0: Who are you again?
1: Looking in the mirror and I feel like I'm famous.
0: I got that glimmer in my eye like I ain't afraid of danger.
1: Today could be the day that everything changes.
0: 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One more.

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But the rain just kept on falling and kinda floated them away. And that's why you've never seen a unicorn.

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0: Das Omen.
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2: 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A radio damus novas.
1: Lots of power. Kick out the greedy stupido.

0: saying my flight was back to Berlin, just it's left 10 minutes ago.
1: Alza el volumen.

0: Do you like?
1: No. Is that the shoe? I don't think so. No.
2: What about these?
1: No.
0: The blue?
1: No. Tuck tie that. Whoa!
0: All right, let's get wild.

Ladies and gentlemen, are you ready? Feel the beat. Feel the energy.

I'll give it to you. I'll give it to me. I'll give it to you. I'll give it to me. I'll give it to you. I'll give it to me. I'll give it to you. I'll give it to me. Baby, if you give it to me, I'll give it to you. I know what you want. You know I got it, baby. If you give it to me, I'll give it to you. As long as you want. You know I got it, baby. If you give it to me, I'll give it to you. I know what you want. You know I got it, baby. If you give it to me, I'll give it to you. As long as you want. You know I got it.

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1: I'm on the throne. You can call me queen. You're just a clone. I'm the real damn thing. Yeah, I'm authentic.

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The best DJs from all over the world on your favorite hit music station.